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Call me fantastic, touch me on me back, she says I'm Mr. Romantic.

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